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Hey there, it's Deeksy from 3GG's Local Breakfast with a reminder, the celebration book. It's easy to send through your details of someone who's celebrating. Just email us, breakfast@3gg.com.au.

Hi, it's Deeksy. How would you like to win $1,370? You can. Wednesday morning with the Ultimate Ear Test. Put your guess to the test. There are three chances to win. That's TM&H Smart at 10. 3JJ.

Hey there, it's Dixie from 3GG's Local Breakfast with a reminder of the celebration book. It's easy to send through your details of someone who's celebrating. Just email us, breakfast@3gg.com.au.

fair chance of a few more showers for your Wednesday, but short-term pain, long-term benefit. Looking all right for the weekend. Cloudy today. Top around 13 degrees, and right now we are sitting on 5. That's the weather outside. Best the local breakfast celebration book. If you know somebody celebrating, we would love to hear from you. Give me a call. 562244 is the number. 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